0: cada uno de
1: yeah,
0: tus
1: I wanna throw in the catering part in there. Sorry,
2: no, no.
1: Yeah, see, no, no, no, sí, tengo que tirarme. Yeah, then it's like, how many chances?

0: $100
1: I sold to $20. I got the money.
2: I got those $20 son $40.
0: Yeah, but when you're marijuana, you see double, bro. Is it like 80, yeah? 80.
1: The 20 is 4/8.
2: Les voy a cantar una canción que dice más o menos así.
0: Right there, hey,
1: firme, homie.
0: That's the music she plays, hey, when she's trapeando, hey, when she's trapeando, hey. Con esa música.
1: She's fine, homie.
2: Nada me importa.